first year of college was a success. 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He took Annie on a fatal date and showed her things that made heartbeats accelerate. Annie took a hit, breathed two short breaths, one for life, the last for death. Now she's gone, a former valedictorian, ended up becoming a topic for historians. Washed up dreams, shattered pride, all because Annie took a hit.

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1: I'm gonna get most down.
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1: Hang out.
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I wanna take you there, I wanna take you there to the black streets. 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
1: 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You are now set for Y2K. Put this CD in your computer to hear the next song. And check us out on the web. 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Thank you.

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1: 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Welcome to the Space Jam. Here's your chance. 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
1: Man, you've been doing all this dope producing. You ain't had a chance to show them what time it is.
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